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I'm talking about nothing at all is my way. I'm talking about the way I'm about to, man, listen, can't stop, that's right.

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Music, motivation. 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Electrify, motivation. Sexy, motivation. Dream, motivation. 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